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3: Mainly cloudy skies, showers and thunderstorms in the forecast, low 15 degrees. Cloudy Friday, high 22, a mix of sun and clouds Saturday, high 25, sunny skies on Sunday, high 27, and a mix of sun and cloud Monday, a 30% chance of showers, high reaching 32 degrees.

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1: Mainly cloudy skies, showers and thunderstorms in the forecast, low 15 degrees. Cloudy Friday, high 22, a mix of sun and cloud Saturday, high 25, sunny skies on Sunday, high 27, and a mix of sun and cloud Monday, a 30% chance of showers, high reaching 32 degrees.

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We are gathered here today to get through this thing called life. 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
0: It's the dog. We have an extra guest in studio this morning. It's Bring Your Dog to Work Day.
2: Yeah. So if you are able, you have a good heads up right now. Pack up those dog treats, a leash, and a water bowl. And
0: I forgot the treats.
2: To the That's okay. Gracie Louise. She's an angel. She doesn't need treats.
0: There's treats in the creative office, I think.
2: Oh, we'll unpack the storms yesterday coming up right now. It's Tao Cruz. Dynamite on the Fox.

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0: 99.9 The Fox. Good morning. It is Sarah and Hillary on a Friday. Woo!
1: Yeah, we're excited for Friday. We're excited that we have a mix of sun and cloud in the forecast today. Cool today on north winds. Then things are going to start to heat up as we really kick off summer. Kids, first day of school today. Teachers, educators, bless you, Hillary. Just sneezed. Teachers, they still have the PD day today.
0: Right.
1: So they still have to go to work, but
0: I don't know what they're developing on the last day.
1: It's a PA day where they're cleaning up their classrooms and all that good stuff. But yeah, we're going to head into a hot week for Canada Day, all of the celebrations. So that's exciting. And yesterday was exciting with the tornado warnings and your phone might have been going off like it was like out of control. Big hail. Thanks to everyone who shared the pictures of the hail. It is amazing how much hail fell in some spots and how it gathers.
0: What's so weird is like Sarnia got hail first and you were posting, show us your hail. And then in Corunna it was beautiful.
1: I know, you're like, here's my sunshiny pool, and then you got hail too.
0: Yeah, later.
1: Later.
0: It was later.
1: Oh my goodness. So unfortunately, the Point Edward Canada Day celebrations did get moved inside. I hope you still went and enjoyed.
0: And that's the second year in the row that's happened.
1: I do believe so. It's a tough one. Okay, we've got lots going on this weekend too. Lots going on in the show as well, including your chance to win with the Match Eatery and Public House at Starlight Casino Point Edward. Right now, it's Teddy on the Fox.

0: With an update from SarniaNewsToday.ca, I'm Stephanie Shavs. Mix of sun and cloud for today with a high of 20. It's 16 Celsius, 61 Fahrenheit. The Northern Tornadoes Project is confirming a supercell tornado left a narrow path of damage west of Glencoe yesterday as severe thunderstorms moved across the region. A preliminary rating of EF0 has been assigned, and a damage survey team will visit the area today to determine a final rating, length as well as max width, plus document any downburst or hail damage that may have occurred. Severe thunderstorms yesterday prompted warnings from Environment Canada of possible tornado activity in parts of Lambton County as well as Chatham-Kent. The Sarnia Police Service has eliminated the option to comment on its social media posts. Acting Chief Mike Federico says the comments became particularly problematic when someone arrested was identified.
1: It was just sometimes cruel, mean, or toxic, and served no purpose. The service wasn't benefiting from it. We weren't getting useful information we can act on.
0: Instead, people are invited to share tips or comments by contacting the service or board directly. Meanwhile, Federico says he's received a warm welcome since coming to Sarnia earlier this month.
1: I'm here to make the investments that the community wants the service to make, and I'm hoping people will feel that the time they spend with me is worth their while.
0: Federico stepped into the role amid an ongoing workplace investigation involving Chief Derek Davis, Deputy Chief Ron Hansen, and a civilian member of the service. The municipality of Lambton Shores says the newly reconstructed Ontario Street Grand Bend Bridge will reopen to traffic today and is on schedule. In an email to Sarnia News Today, the communications manager said all traffic lanes along the bridge will be opened by June 26. Work is still required, though, for the west sidewalk, so that will remain closed this weekend. The $7.6 million project, which also involved water and sewer infrastructure, started in 2024. Thousands stood in line yesterday in wet and stormy conditions for the Catch the Ace at the Sarnia Legion, and they'll do it again next week. The Ace of Spades was not selected in last night's draw. The estimated jackpot for next week is $3.6 million. Vintage in the Village Car Show is on this evening at Point Edwards Waterfront Park in support of the Inn of the Good Shepherd. That's from 5 until 8 tonight. And the Brightsgrove Optimist Club celebrating the nation's birthday a little early. Canada Day celebrations will be held tomorrow, beginning with the annual parade at 11 from Wildwood Park to Kenwick Park. Increasing clouds this afternoon with winds out of the north, a high of 20. Partly cloudy tonight, a low of 13. Mix of sun and cloud tomorrow, a high of 21, 26 with the humidity. Sunday, sunny, a high of 27. It's 16 Celsius, 61 Fahrenheit.
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1: It's Take Your Dog to Work Day.
2: So Hillary did.
1: Any opportunity to spend more time with my dog, honestly, it's such a gift.
2: Well, and once in a while, I'm here for it. I don't know if every day, all day with all the dogs is where I want to be at work.
1: Yeah, it's too distracting. Because, like, if you're not, I think if she was here every day, it would be less distracting because she would just know the routine. And,
2: right.
1: But when it doesn't happen all the time, you're like, where are you? Yeah. What are you smelling? Have you peed on anything?
2: Yes.
1: She's not a peer. We're good. She's never had an accident, but it just stresses you out.
2: Yeah.
1: It's like when you're a parent and you have small children and they're at somebody's house.
2: And not everybody in the office is a dog person either.
1: Yeah. I brought her in to see Stephanie, and Stephanie's not like not a dog person, but she definitely doesn't have a dog because she was like, I don't know what to do with this. Like, I don't dislike it, but I don't know what to do with it.
2: I'm just going to pretend it's not happening. But pet-friendly workplaces are a thing.
1: Yeah, it can be a super incentive for a lot of people if you can bring your dog to work.
2: And why?
1: Well, because when there's a health issue or something, it can be very stressful. Work-life balance, you have a lot of guilt.
2: When you're leaving your dog at home alone all day, you have guilt, so it alleviates that guilt so you work longer.
1: Well, because leaving your dog for 8 hours, that's a long time without peeing. Mm. So if you can bring them to work, you can let them out. You don't have to worry about having to get home, having to be on a schedule. It reduces stress in the office. I know people around here, there are some offices that are like, bring me the dog.
2: Yes, that is true. Like the one that has treats in her office, right?
1: Yeah. And it can create loyalty. It creates that family feeling with your office place, which I think is nice.
2: It is nice. Okay, so pets to work. A thing, not for everyone, but millennials seem to want it more.
1: Yeah.
2: They're figuring it out. and they can't afford to pay a dog walker.
1: It's true. I'm going to put it in my next contract, by the way.

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0: As I was saying, some wild weather in Sarnia Lambton yesterday.
2: Oh, yeah. It was crazy, actually, because it's hard to know what's going on. So I'm live at BMW Sarnia with the Blue Odor Health Foundation. Hopefully you got your tickets before the early bird deadline last night for the Dream Ride Lottery. But it's like I'm looking and I'm talking and I'm like, there's this thunderstorm watch happening, and then it gets upgraded to a warning, and then it starts raining in front of me, and then the hail's going, and then the alarms go off after it's already blown through where I am. But then it is continuing through the county, and that's the thing you kind of have to remember, that it's for like a broad area. But my phone, like, those alerts just kept going and going, and then you're posting pictures of blue skies.
0: Beautiful in Corunna. But we did get those warnings in Corunna too. I was with my youngest stepdaughter, and I was like, do you mind going in the basement? Just I sent her to the basement. I went outside.
2: In my backyard. It's fine.
0: but it was weird. Like, I've never seen that red alert, and I've never seen it say, like, there's a tornado.
2: Yeah. And it said, and I mean, we had that on the news. If it's bad weather, they are calling. They can tell it could be very severe and it could make a tornado. So go down to your basement, go into the inside of the building, so you're not near windows and things like that. Do people actually do it? Not until it's like maybe right upon you.
0: Right.
2: But and it's hard too with those alerts going off all the time. Then people kind of,
0: it's really disruptive to my nap.
2: Yes, but and then people kind of ignore, like, what do you believe? Like, is it a tornado right now? Should I go? And then it just kept going and going and going, and it's like, but you can see outside when it's storming.
0: There were a couple of moments, like, yeah, when the wind blew by after the tornado warnings. It was much later for Corunna. Mm-hmm. There was some debris and stuff in the roads,
2: yeah,
0: and whatnot.
2: And yeah, there was a good amount of hail. That's always exciting, except when you're at a luxury vehicle location and it
0: were
2: starts
0: they freaking
2: hailing
0: out?
2: Like, yeah, they really are. They're like, oh my gosh. But we do have some great pictures of how much it really hailed in spots over on the Fox Facebook page. Thanks to everyone who posted those. But also, your plants might have gotten a little bit shredded, some shredded hosta pictures and things like that.
0: They'll grow back.
2: They'll be fine. It's just early in the summer.
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2: Good morning. I'm Stephanie Shavs. Mix of sun and cloud this morning, then increasing clouds this afternoon with a high of 20. It's 16 or 61 Fahrenheit. Nova is dealing with a power outage that happened earlier this morning at the Rokeby site. Nova says the site-wide outage happened at 1:35, and as a result, the facility will experience periods of elevated flaring and noise over the next 24 hours as on-site activities are managed. The Northern Tornadoes Project says a supercell tornado touched down near Glencoe yesterday in thunderstorm activity. Officials say the tornado, with a preliminary rating of EF0, left a narrow path of damage just west of the town. EF0s are on the weaker end of the scale, with wind speeds ranging from 90 to 130 kilometers an hour. You won't be able to comment anymore on social media posts by the Sarnia Police Service. That option has been eliminated. Board Chair Kelly Ash says the decision followed discussions with Acting Chief Mike Federico and aligns with practices at other police services.

0: And Canada Day comes early in Bright's Grove. Celebrations are set for tomorrow. The fun starts with the annual parade at 11 from Wildwood Park to Kenwick Park, after which kids' activities, face painting, a community barbecue, and live music will be held at Kenwick Park until 3 in the afternoon. Increasing clouds today, a high of 20, partly cloudy tonight, a low of 13. It's 16 Celsius, 61 Fahrenheit.
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1: Gracie Abrams, she's got a lot of flack for being a Nepo baby through the years. Her father is a big, like, TV director.
2: J.J. Abrams?
1: Yes, correct. And so ahead of her third studio album, Daughter from Hell, she has done an interview, and she understands the ongoing conversation. She says it's really frustrating, and she chooses to channel that pressure in other ways.
3: She's going to make music out of it.
1: But honestly, like, she's talented. If she wasn't talented and still had a career, then yeah, people could be giving her a hard time, but I think she does a good job.
2: And we play her music right here on the Fox. Now, AI, right? It's turning problematic for Hollywood, it seems. And now a UK agents group says a major studio behind Peppa Pig.
1: Okay.
2: Is asking child voice actors to give up the rights to their voices for AI use. And it would allow the studio to use a child's voice in all franchise materials indefinitely. And not everybody, like, that's where it gets so hard.
1: Well, it depends. Like, are you paying for those residuals? Because normally with ACTRA, or if you're an actor, you get paid for the original work. And then if it continues to be played through time, you get residuals.
2: Yeah.
1: Does that just mean that they get to just use you for free from then on?
2: Sounds like it.
1: Sounds awful.
2: Mm-hmm.
1: Jay-Z has officially announced an 8-part documentary series coming to HBO this fall. So it's going to be a new project, and it's going to kind of talk about his career, and Rick Rubin will direct the entire series. So that should be interesting.
2: Mm-hmm.
1: And a new George Michael biography came out.
2: I love George Michael.
1: I know. And it turns out he was really into philanthropy. Like, he gave back a lot. So it's called Tonight the Music Seems So Loud. And it just came out, and it reveals that he secretly gave away millions of dollars to people in need. He apparently died with a net worth of $128 million. Ooh. But he donated a lot of that to people who needed IVF treatments, medical bills, funerals, housing.
2: Like, just a wide range of giving.
1: Yeah. He gave away, like, the first several years of UK royalties from last Christmas. That went to Band-Aid. Mm. Like, he just gave his money away. And we miss him.
2: We do. So, new biography. Tonight, the music seems so loud.
1: And that's The Feed, 99.9 The Fox.
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1: It's going to be kind of cool today.
2: Yeah, we've had a nice kind of coolish week. In fact, last night I was like under my blankie. No air on. We shut the window. I was cold. But it's not going to last.
1: No, Canada Day, we're looking at like 34 without the humidity.
2: Ooh-wee, yeah. So
1: she's going to be a warm one.
2: Summer's going to heat up. It always does in July. And we should be careful when it gets hot.
1: Yeah, getting overheated can be really dangerous. You know, you can get heat cramps, dizziness, confusion, weakness, all that stuff. You don't want to get that heat sick. But when you are overheated, you have to be careful how you cool yourself down.
2: Okay.
1: It's kind of the same as your dog. Like, I think most dog owners know that if your dog is overheated, you can't just like spray them down with cold water. You have to do it slow. And it's the same for humans.
2: I did not know that, but now I do.
1: Like, you can't just give a dog a pile of water if they're overheated.
2: Cool down. Okay.
1: You got to give them time. So with humans, the best way to cool yourself down if you do get overheated is some cold cloths.
2: Oh, there's nothing like a cold cloth on your forehead or the back of your neck.
1: Oh, it feels so good. Mm-hmm. A little bit of that. And then just take some time in the shade. Make sure you're out of the heat. And of course, Sarnia is going to be on top of emergency preparedness when it comes to the heat.
2: And something, too, is with water. You want to reach for cold water or a cold drink. But they say closer to room temperature is actually better because your body doesn't have to work to warm it up to body temperature.
1: Yeah.
2: Right? You want to have the lukewarm water, not the icy coldness.
1: Just make sure that you're having lots of it next week. If you are planning on being out for Canada Day, make sure that you're prepared. And we'll see you there.
2: And we will see you there. And we were chatting yesterday with the city about needing volunteers for barricade patrol on next Wednesday. Plus, next week, we'll give you some details about pop-up bike lanes and encouraging you to ride your bike down and all the details of what to expect for our big Canada Day celebrations. And a reminder, we have a couple of Canada Day celebrations happening on Saturday.
1: Oh, right. Yeah.
2: Brights Grove, and I believe Warwick?
1: If you know, let us know. Text 519-464-1999.
2: It's Warwick.
1: Okay. She did it.

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1: Time for another look at what's happening at the County of Lambton.
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1: With an update from SarniaNewsToday.ca, I'm Stephanie Shavs. Increasing clouds today with a high of 20. It's 15 Celsius, 59 Fahrenheit. The Northern Tornadoes Project is confirming a supercell tornado left a narrow path of damage west of Glencoe yesterday as severe thunderstorms moved across the region. In a post to social media, the NTP says after an initial investigation, a preliminary rating of EF0 was assigned. A survey team will visit the area today to determine a final rating, length and max width, plus document any downburst or hail damage that may have occurred with the storm. Severe thunderstorms yesterday prompted warnings from Environment Canada of possible tornado activity in parts of Lambton County as well as Chatham-Kent. Nova Corona experienced a site-wide power outage overnight. It happened at about 1:35. As a result, the facility will experience periods of elevated flaring and noise over the next 24 hours as on-site activities are managed. The Sarnia Police Service has eliminated the option to comment on its social media posts, citing a level of toxicity. Acting Chief Mike Federico says the sometimes cruel comments weren't serving a purpose, but information will continue to be shared online.
2: We will provide information to the community. We will explain why we're providing that information. Sometimes it is to solicit further information, but we'll receive that information in a much more manageable way that doesn't put people personally exposed or create some kind of upset or insecurity.
1: Councillor and Police Board member Chrissy McRobert says the comments section on Facebook was getting to be unruly. She also said turning off comments does not impact transparency, as people can still contact the service or board via email or phone. Tips can also be submitted through the police service's website. Vintage in the Village Car Show is on this evening at Point Edwards Waterfront Park. That's in support of the Inn of the Good Shepherd. Gates open at 4, and the event is on from 5 until 8. The Optimist Club of Brights Grove will hold its annual Canada Day celebration this weekend. The annual parade will begin at 11 tomorrow morning from Wildwood Park to Kenwick Park. Road closures along Hamilton Road, Waterworks, Bright Street and Thelma Street will be in effect from 10 in the morning until 12:30. Meanwhile, the City of Sarnia and Kin Club will hold Canada Day events on July 1st. And the Ace of Spades is still up for grabs in the Sarnia Legion's Catch the Ace Lottery fundraiser. The lucky card was not selected in last night's draw, and the estimated jackpot next week is $3.6 million. Mix of sun and cloud this morning, increasing clouds by the afternoon with a high of 20. Partly cloudy tonight, a low of 13. Mix of sun and cloud tomorrow, a high of 21, 26 with the humidity. For Sunday, sunny, a high of 27. It's 15 Celsius, 59 Fahrenheit.
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3: 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Good morning.
2: And this is exciting, an annual car show in beautiful Canaterra Park, and everyone's just got to be there.
4: It doesn't get any better than Canaterra Park.
2: No. So tell us how this works, Kip.
3: Sunday morning, we are opening the doors at 8 a.m. for any cars. I want classic cars. I want modern cars. I want trucks. I want cool. I just want to fill the park with a ton of cool cars. I want to burst it at the seams. I want the big problem of having way too many cars.
2: And if you own a car, like Kip described, something cool, something vintage, something awesome that you want to be showing off at Canaterra Park.
3: Yeah.
2: It is just $15 to be a part of Cruise in the Park, and you do not have to pre-register.
3: Nope.
2: You do not have to prepay.
3: Nope.
2: You pay as you cruise on in, and then everyone in Sarnia Lampton is invited to come and
3: yes,
2: check it out and pay a donation to Pathways as they come on through the gates.
3: Yes.
2: And Gail, tell us a little bit about that.
4: Well, we have a beautiful community, everybody. Canaterra is a beautiful venue for the show. The weather's going to be perfect.
3: Mm-hmm.
4: We all in this community have been touched by Pathways. Pathways is huge in this community and outside communities. And let's get in there, give a donation, and help these kids.
3: Mm-hmm.
4: They need it.
2: And it's not just the cars that people are coming to see. There's also some live music.
3: We've got Scott Maneri and the Barn Burners to entertain. Yeah, we'll play some recorded music. But Scott and Barn Burners, unfortunately, Borderline can't be at this show this year. They'll be in August. But yeah, Scott will be there to rock the house for sure.
2: There's 50-50 draw.
3: Yes.
2: There is food to purchase.
3: Lots of food.
2: Vendors showing off some cool stuff.
3: So many vendors. It's crazy.
4: We've got a great car community in this area. And We can't speak enough about all of us. So let's fill this park, guys.
3: The community support and the car community in this town is incredible. Like, there's multiple clubs, but we all help each other. We show up for each other and support each other, promote each other.
4: Yep.
3: It's just, we're just one big happy family.
4: We are here.
3: Yeah.
2: And it is a fun day for your whole family to come and check it out. Give
3: yes,
2: us a quick thank you to your sponsors.
3: Oh, a whole bunch of sponsors, quite frankly. Thank them all. Can't get them, rhyme them all out, but Uniglass, Aquad Auto Parts, Bayview Chrysler. 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
2: Too many to mention.
3: 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I can't. 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
3: Thank you so much.
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2: We've got a mix of sun and cloud in today's forecast. Increasing clouds, though, this afternoon on north winds. Cooler today, 20 or 68, and then things do start warming up. It looks like a decent day for all the fun expected tomorrow with a high of 21, Sunday 27 or 81.
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1: Sarah, I think I have the next great idea for a renovation show. We all love the HGTV on the weekends.
2: Oh, yeah. I love a good renovation show. Hit me.
1: Okay, so 24 Sussex, the Prime Minister's estate. No one's lived in it for like 11 years, and Carney's talking about getting it renovated because it's kind of a waste.
2: Yeah. Well, and didn't it have like a whole bunch of very bad, like, weren't there rats and stuff going
1: on? It's got some outdated wiring, some asbestos, water damage, mold, rodents, all the things.
2: Sounds great.
1: It's old.
2: Yeah, no wonder Trudeau moved out of that.
1: Yeah. Well, I think they should make it over and sell it to HGTV so that they can recoup some of the costs.
2: Because if Carney's saying, let's do something with this, it's a part of our history, and I'd like somewhere to live. And
1: I'm sure they're still paying for him to live somewhere.
2: Yeah, but taxpayers will be like, is this what we need to be spending our hard-earned tax money on, renovating a house?
1: I mean, it's not the White House as far as renovations go.
2: I don't think they'll be putting a ballroom in anytime soon. But
1: and
2: yeah,
1: there's no reflecting pool that's now peeling and full of algae.
2: It's true. I think it's a great idea because, I myself am a big fan of those renovation shows.
1: Yeah, nothing like waking up on a Saturday morning and drinking your coffee and judging other people's stuff that you can't afford.
2: Home Hunters, House Hunters, I love. I love the Property Brothers. They're Canadian.
1: Yeah, we'll get the Property Brothers in there.
2: Yes.
1: Redo the thing.
2: We'd all watch it.
1: Or,
2: and then we could recoup some of that taxpayer dollar.
1: Or the Love It or List It people.
2: Oh my gosh, that is my
1: favorite.
2: Will
1: you love it and live here, Carney?
2: Or
1: will you list it? It's perfect.
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2: We've got a mix of sun and cloud today. Some clouds expected to roll in this afternoon. No rain in the forecast, though. Knock on wood. Cooler with those north winds. A high today of 20. Mix of sun and cloud with a high of 21 for tomorrow with sunshine and 27 on Sunday.
1: I think Canada should vote on whether we love or list it.
2: Yes.
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0: Time Machine, 99.9 The Fox. Mornings with Sarah and Hillary. And Hillary, what do you think happened yesterday when people were in line downtown Sarnia when all that rain came through?
1: It's not so much the rain, maybe the tornado warning.
0: Yeah.
1: Take cover, folks. What did they do?
0: Oh, my goodness. I don't know. But all I know is that nobody caught the ace last night. That means another week.
1: I'm sure the weather was really, really bad. Like, if the tornado was coming, they'd fire everyone downstairs in the Legion.
0: I hope so. I would hope so. But nobody won. So we got to do it again next week. But congratulations to Maureen. Won that progressive, that $173,000.
1: I mean, that's enough. That's life-changing money.
0: I'd take that for sure. And great job, everyone. I saw that a lot of supplies were raised for the Humane Society and the caregivers of Petrolia. So that was awesome as well. We've got the birthday bunch coming up, but right now,
1: what you need to know from Sarnia News Today.
2: Good morning. I'm Stephanie Shavs. Increasing clouds with winds out of the north today, a high of 20, 15 Celsius, 59 Fahrenheit. The Sarnia Police Service has eliminated the option to comment on its social media posts. Acting Chief Mike Federico says the comments became particularly problematic when someone arrested was identified.
3: It was just sometimes cruel, mean, or toxic, and served no purpose. The service wasn't benefiting from it. We weren't getting useful information we can act on.
2: Instead, residents are invited to share tips or comments by contacting the service or police board directly. The municipality of Lambton Shores says the newly reconstructed Ontario Street Grand Bend Bridge will open to traffic today and is on schedule. Work is still required, though, for the west sidewalk, so that will still be closed this weekend. The $7.6 million project, which also involves water and sewer infrastructure upgrades, started in 2024. Thousands stood in line yesterday in the wet and stormy conditions for the Catch the Ace at the Sarnia Legion, and they'll do it again next week. The Ace of Spades was not selected in last night's draw. The estimated jackpot next week, $3.6 million. And the Brightsgrove Optimist Club is celebrating the nation's birthday a little early. Canada Day celebrations will be held tomorrow, beginning with the annual parade at 11 from Wildwood Park to Kenwick Park. Increasing clouds with winds out of the north, a high of 20 today, partly cloudy tonight, a low of 13. It's 15 Celsius, 59 Fahrenheit.
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2: Some guys who love playing music have man caves that double as studios with guitars and amps lying around for a jam or recording session. But when you're Keith Urban, you kind of do it backwards.
3: Yeah, Keith bought a full-blown music studio in Nashville that he tells Billboard doubles as his man cave,
4: which was formerly the iconic Tracking Room Studio, which Keith renamed The Sound, but he made it clear that it won't be a rental space that he just runs for other artists.
2: Anything but. It's really his escape. He goes there to fiddle with the drums or with his laptop to do emails or just kick back, quintessential man cave activities. And he does let some of his friends in there to tinker a little bit too. Those buddies are pretty talented.
3: Right. Morgan Wallen, Ella Langley, Michael Bublé, but only because he knows them. He looks at this kind of like his house. So they have to vouch for everyone they bring in, even their engineer.
2: And the benefit of having a place like that for Keith is he can go in and record whenever. In fact, he decided to cover some yacht rock classics from that playlist to break in the studio. And the next thing he knew, he had an album, Flow State, which is out now.
1: That's direct from Hollywood.
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0: It's the Birthday Bunch.
1: Okay, who is having a birthday today? June 26th, we're going to say happy birthday to Steve White, who turns 43, local 663. Happy birthday. Love from Jen, Sawyer, Leela, Chris, Amanda, and Braden and Brooklyn. Dick Grayson celebrates 57. Friends and family wishing you the best. Joseph James Feeney, 17, Great Lakes Secondary School. Friends and family wishing you a great day. Miles Fernando, 13, goes to Brights Grove. And woo! Teenager, yeah, love mom, dad, Michaela, lady, roof, and chance, roof. Anthony D'Agostini turns 23, County of Lambton Public Works. Lots of love from mom, dad, Samantha, and Dante. Joanne Reichwald, happy 80th birthday, G-Ma. Love Elijah and Eleanor. Keegan Turner is 15, North Lambton Secondary School. Have a great day and enjoy your summer golfing. Nice. Love from your family. Ellen McLaughlin turns 13 today. Love mom, dad, Malcolm, Juliana, and Mary Bell. Zachary Griffin Cooper, 21. Grandma and Grandpa Griffin saying happy birthday. A retirement, or a couple of them to tell you about. Johnny Sarator is retiring from the Canada Post Petrolia office today after 24 years with Canada Post. Wishing you a happy retirement from the friends in London. All the best. And happy retirement to Mrs. Carolyn Armstrong from the staff at Holy Trinity School. And an anniversary today. Butch and Nikki Wilson are celebrating their 61st wedding anniversary. Tim Wilson and Chantel saying happy anniversary. Tomorrow, June 27th, another anniversary. Amanda and Chris White are celebrating their 17th. And that is love from Braden, Brooklyn, and Mom and Dad. And that's the Birthday Bunch. We'll do it all again on Monday, so make sure you let us know. It's easy to do. Who is celebrating? Head over to our website and click on that Birthday Bunch link.
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1: I just experienced something. Sarah Woodley tells stories for a living. But my goodness, you tried to tell one this morning that made no sense.
2: I have problems remembering actors' names and such. So I was trying to describe a television show to Hillary called Cuckoo, which is a very funny show, but I could not remember the people who are in the show.
1: Very famous people.
2: So I started
1: The descriptions were alarming.
2: I started with, see if you can guess. I started with the first season has that guy, Adam from Brooklyn Nine-Nine.
1: It's Andy Samberg.
2: So
1: I speak Sarah, I think.
2: Yes, you will be my official translator. Then I went, and after the first season, it starred the guy, the dog from...
1: The dog from Twilight. It's like, you mean the wolf?
2: The werewolf guy, yeah. What's his name?
1: Taylor Lautner?
2: Thank you, yes. So sometimes I do have... memory issues with remembering actors' names. It's true.
1: We all have that friend that can't like get the story out right.
2: Yeah.
1: And it's...
2: It's me in this situation.
1: It's like you have to decode everything that they say.
2: We got there. We got there eventually. But it's funny, too, because people think that I, with my extensive knowledge of pop culture, would be fantastic to have on their trivia team. But as we've just witnessed, my recall... It's not so good.
1: We also witnessed that with the match game video that we put up online.
2: Yes. Oh, yes. But it's going to be up to you to know your celebrities coming up after 8 o'clock because we actually have the match game. You're going to have to pair celebrity couples. We've got a $100 match eatery and public house gift card to give away. With the Starlight Casino Point Edward.
1: Now, we have a plan for this one, but if we ever do it again, we're going to have to decode Sarah describing movies.
2: Good luck for that one.
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2: I'm much better at forecasts. We've got Santa Cloud today. Some clouds are really good this afternoon.
1: You know the thing with the poofs?
2: A high of 20 or 68, down to 13 tonight, tomorrow, that big... yellow thing up in the sky will be shining on north winds and a high of 21 or 70, warm and sunshine for Sunday.
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1: 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It's 16 Celsius, 61 Fahrenheit. Nova is dealing with a power outage that happened earlier this morning at the Rokeby Line site. Nova says the site-wide outage happened at 1:30, and as a result, the facility will experience periods of elevated flaring and noise over the next 24 hours. A survey team with the Northern Tornadoes Project will be in Glencoe today. As it confirmed, a supercell tornado touched down in the area yesterday. Officials say the tornado, with a preliminary rating of EF0, left a narrow path of damage just west of the town. EF0 tornadoes are on the weaker end of the scale, with wind speeds ranging from 90 to 130 kilometers an hour. The Sarnia Police Service has disabled comments on its social media posts because of online toxicity. Acting Chief Mike Federico says it wasn't serving a purpose. Instead, people can contact them directly.
2: Email us or correspond with the board or directly to the service. So these haven't shut down pathways of communication that people feel are necessary to inform the service on how we can improve.
1: Police board member and city councillor Chrissy McRoberts emphasized that disabling comments won't impact transparency. The discussion was held during Federico's first Sarnia Police Service board meeting yesterday. Major repairs are finished and the Ontario Street Bridge in Grand Bend will fully reopen to traffic today. Work is still required for the west sidewalk, so that will remain closed this weekend. Lane closures will also be in effect on Monday and Tuesday to allow for the sidewalk and cleanup work on the west side of the bridge. Work started in 2024 on the $7.6 million project, which also involved water and sewer infrastructure upgrades. Prime Minister Mark Carney is set to announce the government's plan to restore 24 Sussex today. The 35-room mansion was abandoned as the official Ottawa residence of the Prime Minister in 2015. And since then, tens of thousands of dollars have been spent to maintain the heritage site. Vintage in the Village is on this evening in Point Edward at Waterfront Park. There will be live music, food vendors, and a 50-50 raffle held in support of the Inn of the Good Shepherd. The event runs from 5 until 8, gates open at 4:30. And Canada Day comes early in Bright's Grove. Celebrations are set for tomorrow. The fun starts with the annual parade at 11 from Wildwood Park to Kenwick Park, after which kids' activities, face painting, a community barbecue, and live music will be held at Kenwick Park until 3 in the afternoon. Increasing clouds this afternoon. Winds out of the north, a high of 20. Partly cloudy tonight, a low of 13. Mix of sun and clouds Saturday with a high of 21, 26 with the humidity. It's 16 Celsius, 61 Fahrenheit.
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7: Okay, this is it. 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Text the word play. 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It's Teddy Swims on the Fox.

0: Fox Mornings with Sarah and Hillary. It is time to play the match game.
1: We're calling it Two Blakes and a Prince. And Tim is joining us on the line. Tim, you feeling ready for this?
0: Hello, Tim.
2: Hello.
1: Hi, how's it going, Tim?
2: Good. How are you doing this morning?
1: Excellent. Happy Friday.
2: Well, thank you. Same to you.
1: Thanks. Okay, we're going to get to this game. It's called Two Blakes and a Prince. You must get 2 out of 3 correct to win the match game today and that $100 gift card from Match Eatery. They, by the way, have their Pitmaster Barbecue menu available right now. We're talking a Big Dog Barbecue Caesar, the Pitmaster Platter, Smokehouse Brisket Sandwich. Delicious, all on a gorgeous patio where you can watch soccer too. Okay, Tim. Hillary has your first.
0: Okay, the match game. We are going to give you one celebrity partner. You name the other one that they're with, and you have to get 2 out of 3, okay?
2: Okay.
0: Who is Blake Shelton with?
2: Gwen Stefani.
0: Yes!
1: Nice.
0: Well done. We have one.
1: Now, who is Blake Lively with?
2: Oh, my gosh.
0: Okay. So you don't have that one.
2: Okay.
0: You got to get 2 out of 3. One more. I think you've got this one.
1: Yeah.
0: You're going to nail it. Who is Prince Harry with?
2: Meghan Markle.
0: You're going to match.
1: Woo-hoo!
0: Woo! Congratulations, Tim.
1: It's touch and go there for a minute. Of course, everyone is screaming Ryan Reynolds at their radio right now. But yeah, congratulations and happy weekend. Do you have any big plans this weekend?
2: Spending time at the boat.
1: Ooh.
0: Perfection.
1: What kind of boat? We'll talk after.
2: All right.
0: Hang on the line, Tim. We'll get some details from you. This is... Gracie Abrams, Hit the Wall.

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2: Today, a mix of sun and cloud, cloudier this afternoon, and a high of only 20 degrees today, or 68. Tonight, partly cloudy, a low of 13 overnight, nice and cool. Saturday, a mix of sun and cloud, and a high of 26. And on Sunday, getting a little bit warmer, sunny, and a high of 27.
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1: We had our perks at work yesterday, and boy, was it weird. And not because the people weren't lovely, and it wasn't, it was just, we were in the old Taco Bell.
2: That's right. We went to visit the folks at Acute Network Solutions. They were fantastic. But yeah, we roll up, and I'm like, this is the old Taco Bell. So weird, but it's fantastic in there. You would never know that they were serving up Nacho Supreme left, right, and center just a few years ago.
1: I love that it didn't smell like tacos still in there. But the lady who won, she did say, well, there's still plumbing issues from the Taco Bell.
2: Tina, that's awesome. Yeah, so it was lots of it. And then they were saying that you can online, and I've been trying to dig around online to try and find websites that kind of feature old Taco Bell buildings, because they've moved to a different model now, and they were quite distinctive back in the day, and that you can find them online to see how they have been repurposed all across North America. And I did find one, nickcarverphoto.com/Taco Bell, if you are interested in seeing where Taco Bells have gone.
1: And it was wildly beautiful in there. Like, it was lovely.
2: It was a great space, an open workspace. Still, yeah, it was very well done, and it was really fun to meet everyone. You know what else I loved about their office?
1: What?
2: They had two different walls of photos, and one was everybody's kids and grandkids, and the other was everybody's pets. And Adam has chickens. That's what we learned yesterday. If you want to sign up for Perks at Work, no matter what building you're in Sarnia Lambton,
1: we want to come spy on you.
2: We do. And you can go to foxfm.com and enter to win there.
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1: 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Just look for the big H.
2: Looks like it's clouding over a little bit out there. We've got north winds today at a high of 20 or 68, down to 13 tonight. Sun and cloud cooler on north winds with a high of 21 for Saturday, but sunny and 27 for Sunday.
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7: Good morning. I'm Stephanie Shavs. Increasing clouds with winds out of the north today, a high of 20. It's 16 Celsius, 61 Fahrenheit. The Sarnia Police Service has eliminated the option to comment on its social media posts. Acting Chief Mike Federico says the comments became particularly problematic when someone arrested was identified.
8: It was just sometimes cruel, mean, or toxic and served no purpose. The service wasn't benefiting from it. We weren't getting useful information we can act on.
7: Instead, residents are invited to share tips or comments by contacting the service or police board directly. The municipality of Lambton Shores says the newly reconstructed Ontario Street Grand Bend Bridge will open to traffic today and is on schedule. Work is still required, though, for the west sidewalk, so that will still be closed this weekend. The $7.6 million project, which also involves water and sewer infrastructure upgrades, started in 2024. Thousands stood in line yesterday in the wet and stormy conditions for the Catch the Ace at the Sarnia Legion, and they'll do it again next week. The Ace of Spades was not selected in last night's draw. The estimated jackpot next week, $3.6 million. And the Brightsgrove Optimist Club is celebrating the nation's birthday a little early. Canada Day celebrations will be held tomorrow, beginning with the annual parade at 11 from Wildwood Park to Kenwick Park. Increasing clouds with winds out of the north, a high of 20 today, partly cloudy tonight, a low of 13. It's 16 Celsius, 61 Fahrenheit.
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1: Gracie Abrams has her third studio album coming out called Daughter from Hell, and she's officially addressing the whole Nepo baby thing. She says she gets it. She understands why people talk about it. Her dad,
2: filmmaker J.J. Abrams.
1: And her mom is
2: a film and television producer. Yeah. She's got connections, let's just say that.
1: It's a Hollywood family, but she gets tired of the constant internet criticism. She says it's kind of frustrating, and she just chooses to channel the pressure into her work.
2: Oh, and some kids are working hard being the voices for Peppa Pig. And soon they're not even going to get paid for it. What? A UK agents group says a major studio behind Peppa Pig is asking child voice actors to give up the rights to their voices for AI use. So it begins this whole tug of war situation with AI and actors and
1: how are they going to use
2: residuals? How do they get paid beyond? It's not pretty up there, I don't think.
1: Jay-Z is officially announcing an 8-part documentary season coming to HBO this fall, and the project's going to be called Jay-Z and 8. I mean, real original title.
2: I guess it's going to be 8-part series. Okay, got it.
1: And Rick Rubin is going to direct the entire series. We'll just learn more about his music and why he does what he does, I guess.
2: And if you are a fan of Hallmark movies and you're always trying to get your husband to watch them with you, we've got another Hallmark NFL matchup. Yes, the Chicago Bears this time. Holiday Touchdown, a Bears love story, will come out later this year. And it will be set and filmed entirely in Chicago.
1: A new George Michael biography is set to come out, titled Tonight the Music Seems So Loud. And actually, it just came out. And it reveals that George Michael secretly gave away millions of dollars throughout his lifetime that we didn't know about. He paid for strangers' IVF treatments, medical bills, funerals, housing for people.
2: And even some of this was done like posthumously.
1: Yeah.
2: Posthumously.
1: He also gave away the first several years of UK royalties from his hit song Last Christmas to a Band-Aid charity, which is kind of cool.
2: I'm sorry. It's Friday. I did not. Apologies for that word, by the way.
1: And that's the feed. 99.9 The Fox.
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0: No plans? 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
1: Okay, let's get right to it. Vintage in the Village, classic cars, live music, under the Blue Water Bridges, Waterfront Park, tonight in Point Edward, 5 till 8. Sarnia FC is hosting the Kevin Simmons Memorial Game. That's tonight after the women's game, so that Memorial Game starts at 8:30, Norm Perry Park. And Refined Fool is hosting their June Classic this weekend, both Friday and Saturday night. Lots going on, including a beer garden, cover tables, chairs, backyard games, plus live music on the Showmobile stage. And tonight, if you're a fan of Jim Chevalier, a special celebration of his music, 7 to 9:30. And Saturday, they have a vendor market going on and more live music. And live music all around town, including Boston Pizza, Four Points Patio, Patty Flaherty's Grind, just to name a few. Tomorrow, June 27th, Valley Axe is celebrating its 10th anniversary. A full day of free family activities from 11 to 5. Vendors, inflatables, games, live music, volleyball games. And there is a Chem Valley wrestling show Saturday night at Valley Axe. Noel's Gift to Children is sponsoring free family swims at Tecumseh Pool in Sarnia every Saturday, starting tomorrow through the end of August, 11 to 1:30. And there's a Canada Day fly-in at the Chris Hadfield Airport, and some cool planes will be flying in on Saturday morning. The Centre Communautaire Francophone has their multicultural dinner and show starting at 5 tomorrow. Rooster Music Hall is having a two-part music day with a Neil Young tribute and then a Coldplay cover band Saturday night. The Township of Warwick invites families to Warwick Centennial Park on Saturday from 11 to 2 for Canada Day celebrations. And Brightsgrove Optimus is having their Canada Day celebrations in Brightsgrove as well. The parade starts at 11 and runs to Kenwick Park, and lots of fun going on for the whole family. Whew. Now, Sunday, June 28th, Cruise in the Park returns to Canaterra Park with the Sarnia Street Machines. We've got Scott Maneri and the Barn Burners. Lots of fun and entertainment for the whole family. And there's a card show in Forest, the Forest Card Show, first ever in Forest, June 28th from 10 until 4 at the Forest Golf Club and Inn. And that's The Plan.
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4: Shaping up to be a pretty decent weekend, mix of sun and cloud today. Increasing cloudiness this afternoon and a high of 20 or 68. Tonight, partly cloudy, down to a low of 13 or 55. Saturday, mix of sun and cloud, not too warm, high of 21, but it'll feel like 26. And on Sunday, sunny and a high of 27.
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0: With an update from sarniatoday.ca, I'm Stephanie Shabs. Increasing clouds today, high of 20 right now, 16 Celsius, 61 Fahrenheit. Nova Corona experienced a site-wide power outage overnight. It happened at about 1:35 in the morning. As a result, Nova says the facility will experience periods of elevated flaring and noise over the next 24 hours as on-site activities are managed. The Northern Tornadoes Project confirms a supercell tornado left a narrow path of damage west of Glencoe yesterday as severe thunderstorms moved across the region. In a post to social media, the NTP says after an initial investigation, a preliminary rating of EF0 was assigned. A damage survey team will visit the area today to determine a final rating, as well as length and max width of the storm, plus document any downburst or hail damage. Severe thunderstorms Thursday prompted warnings from Environment Canada of possible tornado activity in parts of Lambton County and Chatham-Kent. The Sarnia Police Service has eliminated the option to comment on its social media posts, citing a level of toxicity. Acting Chief Mike Federico says the sometimes cruel comments weren't serving a purpose. Meanwhile, he says he's received a warm welcome from the community as well as those within the service. Federico says there may have been some anxiety with him being there, but he wants to make sure members feel secure and confident that they can carry out their jobs.
1: My message to the members and to the community is the services board has great confidence and faith in the membership and in the way the membership are carrying out their duties.
0: Federico stepped into the role amid an ongoing workplace investigation involving Chief Derek Davis, Deputy Chief Ron Hansen, and a civilian member of the service. The municipality of Lambton Shore says the newly reconstructed Ontario Street Grand Bend Bridge will open to traffic today. The $7.6 million reconstruction project, which also involved water and sewer infrastructure upgrades, began in 2024. Work is still required for the west sidewalk, so that will stay closed this weekend. Vintage in the Village Car Show is on this evening at Waterfront Park in the village of Point Edward in support of the Inn of the Good Shepherd. It's on from 5 until 8, gates open at 4:30. And the Ace of Spades is still up for grabs in the Sarnia Legion's Catch the Ace Lottery fundraiser. The lucky card was not selected in last night's draw, and the estimated jackpot for next week, $3.6 million. Increasing clouds this afternoon, winds out of the north, a high of 20, partly cloudy tonight, a low of 13, mix of sun and cloud tomorrow, a high of 21, 26 with the humidity. It's 16 Celsius, 61 Fahrenheit.
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Miley Cyrus on 99.9 The Fox, and good luck to everyone who has their Blue Water Health Foundation Dream Ride lottery ticket. That early bird draw happening around noon today. Thanks to everyone who picked up their tickets yesterday as I was live from BMW Sarnia. It's Tame Impala now with Jenny. Little Dracula on a Friday morning right here on The Fox.

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0: Today's best music, 99.9 The Fox. I love that song. It makes me want to dance. And hey, there's lots of live music in Sarnia this weekend. There is really nothing like dancing. So get out there, enjoy. There's lots of free family fun as well happening all weekend long in Sarnia Lambton. Get out, have some fun, celebrate the end of the school year. I can't believe we already are at the end of June. Where does the time go? And we are definitely looking forward to a fun-filled summer here in Sarnia Lambton.
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2: Mix of sun and cloud with increasing clouds this afternoon. Winds out of the north, a high of 20. Partly cloudy tonight, a low of 13. Mix of sun and clouds Saturday, a high of 21, 26 with the humidity. For Sunday, sunny, a high of 27.
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1: Sunday is the day to head to Canaterra Park for Cruise in the Park. Joining us from the Sarnia Street Machines, Kip McMillan and Gail Adamson. Hello.
2: Hello.
3: Good morning.
1: And this is exciting, an annual car show in beautiful Canaterra Park, and everyone's just got to be there.
3: It doesn't get any better than Canaterra Park.
1: No. So tell us how this works, Kip.
2: Sunday morning, we are opening the doors at 8 a.m. for any cars. I want classic cars. I want modern cars. I want trucks. I want cool. I just want to fill the park with a ton of cool cars. I want to burst it at the seams. I want the big problem of having way too many cars.
1: And if you own a car, like Kip described, something cool, something vintage, something awesome that you want to be showing off at Canaterra Park.
2: Yeah.
1: It is just $15 to be a part of Cruise in the Park. And you do not have to pre-register.
2: Nope.
1: You do not have to prepay.
2: Nope.
1: You pay as you cruise on in. And then everyone in Sarnia Lambton is invited to come and check it out and pay a donation to Pathways as they come on through the gates.
2: Yes.
1: And Gail, tell us a little bit about that.
3: Well, we have a beautiful community, everybody. Canaterra is a beautiful venue for the show. The weather's going to be perfect. Mm-hmm. We all in this community have been touched by Pathways. Pathways is huge in this community and outside communities. And let's get in there, give a donation, and help these kids.
2: Mm-hmm.
3: They need it.
1: And it's not just the cars that people are coming to see. There's also some live music.
2: We've got Scott Maneri and the Barn Burners to entertain. Yeah, we'll play some recorded music. But Scott and Barn Burners, unfortunately, Borderline can't be at this show this year. They'll be in August. But Scott will be there to rock the house for sure.
1: There's a 50-50 draw.
2: Yes.
1: There is food to purchase.
2: Lots
1: there's
2: of food.
1: Vendors showing off some cool
2: stuff. So many vendors. It's crazy.
3: We've got a great car community in this area. And we can't speak enough about all of us. So let's fill this park, guys.
2: The community support and the car community in this town is incredible. Like, there's multiple clubs, but we all help each other. We show up for each other and support each other, promote each other.
3: Yep.
2: It's just, we're just one big happy family.
3: We are here.
2: Yeah.
1: And it is a fun day for your whole family to come and check it out. Give us a quick thank you to your sponsors.
2: Oh, a whole bunch of sponsors, quite frankly. Thank them all. Can't get them, rhyme them all out, but Uniglass, Aquad Auto Parts, Bayview Chrysler. 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
1: Too many to mention.
2: I can't. I always try to do it in one breath at the show, but it's impossible.
1: But

0: make plans this Sunday, 8 until 2 at Canaterra Park. 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Thanks so much.
1: Thank you so much.
2: Mix of sun and cloud with increasing clouds this afternoon. Winds out of the north, a high of 20. Partly cloudy tonight, a low of 13. Mix of sun and clouds Saturday, a high of 21, 26 with the humidity. For Sunday, sunny, a high of 27.
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1: Good morning. I'm Stephanie Shabs. A survey team with the Northern Tornadoes Project will be in Glencoe today as it confirmed a supercell tornado touched down in the area yesterday. Officials say the tornado, with a preliminary rating of EF0, left a narrow path of damage just west of the town. The Sarnia Police Service has disabled comments on its social media posts because of online toxicity. Acting Police Chief Mike Federico says it wasn't serving a purpose. Instead, people can contact them directly.
2: Email us or correspond with the board or directly to the service. So these haven't shut down pathways of communication that people feel are necessary to inform the service on how we can improve.
1: Full details are posted on our website. Major repairs are completed and the Ontario Street Bridge in Grand Bend will fully open to traffic today. Work is still required, though, for the west sidewalk, so that will remain closed over the weekend. And Canada Day comes early in Brights Grove. Celebrations are set for tomorrow. The fun starts with the annual parade at 11 o'clock from Wildwood Park to Kenwick Park, after which kids' activities, including face painting, a community barbecue, and live music, will be held at Kenwick Park from noon until 3 in the afternoon. Increasing clouds today with a high of 20. Tonight, partly cloudy, a low of 13.
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First Friday of summer. Are you getting a happy Friday today? Oh, I'm always jealous of people whose offices do that. This is Olivia Dean. So easy on the Fox.

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3: Mix of sun and cloud with increasing clouds this afternoon. Winds out of the north, a high of 20. Partly cloudy tonight, a low of 13. Mix of sun and clouds Saturday, a high of 21, 26 with the humidity. For Sunday, sunny, a high of 27.
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2: Ugh. Mix of sun and cloud with increasing clouds this afternoon. Winds out of the north, a high of 20. Partly cloudy each night, a low of 13. Mix of sun and clouds Saturday, a high of 21, 26 with the humidity. For Sunday, sunny, a high of 27.
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1: Good morning. I'm Stephanie Shabs. A survey team with the Northern Tornadoes Project will be in Glencoe today as it confirmed a supercell tornado touched down in the area yesterday. Officials say the tornado, with a preliminary rating of EF0, left a narrow path of damage just west of the town. The Sarnia Police Service has disabled comments on its social media posts because of online toxicity. Acting Police Chief Mike Federico says it wasn't serving a purpose. Instead, people can contact them directly.
2: Email us or correspond with the board or directly to the service. So these haven't shut down pathways of communication that people feel are necessary to inform the service on how we can improve.
1: Full details are posted on our website. Major repairs are completed and the Ontario Street Bridge in Grand Bend will fully open to traffic today. Work is still required, though, for the west sidewalk, so that will remain closed over the weekend. And Canada Day comes early in Bright's Grove. Celebrations are set for tomorrow. The fun starts with the annual parade at 11 o'clock from Wildwood Park to Kenwick Park, after which kids' activities, including face painting, a community barbecue, and live music, will be held at Kenwick Park from noon until 3 in the afternoon. Increasing clouds today with a high of 20. Tonight, partly cloudy, a low of 13.
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Oh, yeah. Feels so good. We've got the soundtrack to get you through it if you have to work. This is Post Malone and Morgan Wallen.

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2: Mix of sun and cloud with increasing clouds this afternoon. Winds out of the north, a high of 20. Partly cloudy each night, a low of 13. Mix of sun and clouds Saturday, a high of 21, 26 with the humidity. For Sunday, sunny, a high of 27.
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1: 99.9 The Fox. We've all heard our doctors tell us we should get up and move around throughout the workday. Don't spend it all sitting. But did you know not sitting enough is actually bad for your health too? The best amount of time you should be sitting every day is for about 4 hours. So if you're not, you're probably doing a very physically demanding job like farming or construction. And for them, replacing some activity with rest is actually healthier. So get rid of that standing desk.
2: Mix of sun and cloud with increasing clouds this afternoon. Winds out of the north, a high of 20. Partly cloudy tonight, a low of 13. Mix of sun and clouds Saturday, a high of 21, 26 with the humidity. For Sunday, sunny, a high of 27.
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1: With an update from SarniaNewsToday.ca, I'm Melanie Irwin. Cloudy this afternoon, high of 20. Right now it's about 16. If you're brave enough, Grand Bend's north and south beaches have been cleared for swimming today. Today's results for Ipperwash, Main Beach, Brights Grove, and Canaterra Park have yet to be posted online. This weekend marks the first official weekend of summer. A Sarnia man's in custody after officers discovered over $20,000 worth of cocaine and a taser disguised as a flashlight while executing a search warrant yesterday. Just before 4:30, members of the Sarnia Police Service Drug Unit, supported by the Emergency Response Team and Canine Unit, entered a residence on Russell Street South in the area of Confederation and Campbell Streets. Officers seized about 205 grams of cocaine with an estimated street value of $20,500. During the arrest, police discovered the conducted energy weapon. A 66-year-old man was arrested, held for bail, and is facing several criminal charges. The union representing custodial staff on the Canadian side of the Bluewater Bridge is sounding the alarm after 10 workers were abruptly let go. The Public Service Alliance of Canada says the staff were suddenly terminated and escorted off the property June 15th. They were replaced by contracted workers. The Federal Bridge Corporation says the resolution was voluntary and the workers received an enhanced separation package. The Brights Grove Library will be temporarily closed for about 14 months starting tomorrow. Manager of Library Services, Darlene Koch, says it's to accommodate construction of the expansion.
2: That new space will improve accessibility of the site, allow us greater space for programming, and allow us to offer some new amenities like private meeting space and study space.
1: Library users are encouraged to attend other branches, and the Camlackie and Point Edward locations have expanded their hours. Meanwhile, Gallery in the Grove's last exhibition day is also tomorrow. The capabilities of ham radio will be showcased during amateur radio field days this weekend. Members of the Lambton County Radio Club are participating in a national exercise Saturday and Sunday at Crawl Park in Enniskillen Township. President Chuck Chivers says it's been a North American tradition since 1933.
3: We set up our antennas and our radios, and we run them on solar or generators because we are simulating an emergency situation, and contact whoever we can for 24 hours straight.
1: They'll be there from 2 p.m. Saturday until 5 p.m. Sunday. The public's welcome to come and ask questions and learn about the equipment. And if you have sensitive documents to get rid of, the Sarnia Police Service is holding a shredding event tomorrow. Material will be accepted in the Canadian Tire parking lot at Lambton Mall from 9 a.m. until noon. Cloudy this afternoon, high of 20, partly cloudy tonight, a low of 13. Right now it's 16 Celsius, 61 Fahrenheit. I'm Melanie Irwin.
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Hey, it's Eve and a four-day work week. Would that work for you or not? More on that coming up in a few minutes. Right now, it's Olivia Dean and Man I Need on The Fox.

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2: Cloudy this afternoon, high of 20, partly cloudy tonight, a low of 13. A mix of sun and cloud on Saturday, cool north wind, high of 21. Sunny Sunday, high of 26, and a mix of sun and cloud Monday with a chance of showers, high of 31.
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0: Loud Luxury featuring Kiddo and These Nights, 99.9 The Fox. So a four-day work week. Well, for many, next week, because of Canada Day, it'll be a four-day work week. Maybe even shorter than that because they were smart enough to take an additional vacation day. Unlike me, which I should have. But could you imagine like a four-day work week consistently? On first thought, I know that I would be loving it, especially during the summer months. And in the UK, the world's largest trial of a four-day work week happened. More than 3,000 workers across a range of companies, from banks to restaurants, healthcare and retail, went from 5 to 4 day work weeks for 6 months. The workers didn't receive a cut in pay for the shorter week as long as their productivity didn't drop. So, we could so do this. Work hard for 4 days and then let it all go for a 3 day weekend. But you know what I'd be doing on that extra day? Laundry.
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2: Cloudy this afternoon, high of 20, partly cloudy tonight, a low of 13. A mix of sun and cloud on Saturday, cool north wind, high of 21. Sunny Sunday, high of 26, and a mix of sun and cloud Monday with a chance of showers, high of 31.
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1: Good afternoon, I'm Melanie Irwin. A taser disguised as a flashlight and over $20,000 in cocaine was seized during a drug bust on Russell Street South late yesterday afternoon. A 66-year-old Sarnia man was arrested and charged. The Federal Bridge Corporation says 10 custodial workers on the Canadian side of the Bluewater Bridge were given enhanced separation packages and their departures were voluntary. The statement comes after the union says the staff were suddenly terminated, escorted off the property, and replaced by contract workers June 15th. Today's the last day you can pick up or drop off a book at the Brightsgrove Library for the next 14 months. It closes tomorrow for construction of the expansion. Manager of Library Services, Darlene Koch, says patrons will be encouraged to visit another branch.
2: We have expanded the hours by opening an additional day at Camlackie and at Point Edward Library. Of course, Clearwater and Sarnia are conveniently located in the city as well.
1: Meanwhile, Gallery in the Grove's last exhibition day is Saturday as well. And the Lambton County Radio Club is participating in Amateur Radio Field Days this weekend. They'll be at Crawl Park in Enniskillen Township from 2 p.m. Saturday to 5 p.m. Sunday. President Chuck Chiver says they'll be hooking up to generators and solar power, simulating a power outage, but learning about meteorology and physics as well.
3: If the sun isn't cooperating, then our radio waves aren't going to propagate like we want them to.
1: The field day has been a North American tradition since 1933. Cloudy this afternoon, high of 20, partly cloudy tonight, a low of 13. I'm Melanie Irwin.
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1: Cloudy this afternoon, high of 20. Partly cloudy tonight, a low of 13. A mix of sun and cloud on Saturday. Cool north wind, high of 21. Sunny Sunday, high of 26. And a mix of sun and cloud Monday with a chance of showers, high of 31.
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0: That somber and homewrecker, 99.9 The Fox. Hey, it's Eve, and in entertainment news, royal watchers, did you hear? King Charles won't live in Buckingham Palace after the completion of a £369 million renovation. That's a whole lot of pounds. But it's true. For the rest of Charles's reign, the king and Camilla will remain in nearby Clarence House. This according to a senior royal official. It is and will remain monarchy headquarters. Locally, Amanda Marshall has announced her 30th anniversary tour for her historic self-titled album, which includes two nights at Massey Hall in Toronto due to high demand. And Carly Rae Jepsen has revealed her day and night double album plans by releasing her new music video for the track On Wires. This is her first ever double album. One side is day, the other night.
1: Cloudy this afternoon, high of 20, partly cloudy tonight, a low of 13. A mix of sun and cloud on Saturday, cool north wind, high of 21, sunny Sunday, high of 26, and a mix of sun and cloud Monday with a chance of showers, high of 31.
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1: Good afternoon, I'm Melanie Irwin. The Public Service Alliance of Canada says 10 custodial workers were suddenly terminated and escorted off the Canadian Bluewater Bridge property June 15th. The union representing them is sounding the alarm. The Federal Bridge Corporation says they were given enhanced separation packages and their departures were voluntary. A 66-year-old Sarnia man is behind bars after $20,000 in cocaine and a taser that looked like a flashlight was seized during a drug bust on Russell Street South late yesterday afternoon. The Brightsgrove Library will close tomorrow to prepare for construction of its expansion to start in July. Manager of Library Services, Darlene Koch, says the north side of the existing building will be transformed.
2: We're really enthusiastic about it being a great space for the community in Brightsgrove, and we can't wait until we're there celebrating the opening.
1: The fundraising campaign officially kicked off earlier this week. And if you can brave the cold, Lambton Public Health has cleared area beaches for swimming heading into the first official weekend of summer. Grand Bend's North and South beaches, Iperwash Main Beach, Brightsgrove, and Canaterra Park beaches received an all clear using predictive models today. Cloudy this afternoon, high of 20, partly cloudy tonight, a low of 13. I'm Melanie Irwin.
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It's just after 2. And the magic of soap and water. It's amazing what it does. Let's dive in and clean up coming up. Here's Fever Dream, Alex Warren.

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0: Tegan and Sarah and I Was a Fool, 99.9 The Fox, and the magic of soap and water. Well, your soap and water sessions actually do more than just scrub away dirt and bacteria. University of Michigan researchers say hand washing actually helps to wash away the worries about day-to-day decisions. Washing your hands makes you feel cleaner. And as for the face, it does wonders for making us feeling refreshed. And that actual motion of washing your hands, going around and around and around, is actually therapeutic and meditative. So it's no wonder that it does wonders for us. And after a bad or busy day, washing my face gives me an emotional boost somehow.
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0: Charlotte Cardin and Confetti, 99.9 The Fox. So the face-to-face campaign with hospice is wrapping up at the end of this month. You've got until June 30th to get involved, where hospice is asking 100 people to ask 10 of their friends for $10 to help raise $10,000 for St. Joseph's Hospice. 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And at the same time, go to the website and learn more about how St. Joseph's helps our community. So if you're interested in taking part in the face-to-face campaign, you can do that by going to the website or emailing mnix@sjhospice.ca.
1: Cloudy this afternoon, high of 20, partly cloudy tonight, a low of 13, a mix of sun and cloud on Saturday, cool north wind, high of 21, sunny Sunday, high of 26, and a mix of sun and cloud Monday with a chance of showers, high of 31.
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14: Good afternoon, I'm Melanie Irwin. The Public Service Alliance of Canada says 10 custodial workers were suddenly terminated and escorted off the Canadian Bluewater Bridge property June 15th. The union representing them is sounding the alarm. The Federal Bridge Corporation says they were given enhanced separation packages and their departures were voluntary. A 66-year-old Sarnia man is behind bars after $20,000 in cocaine and a taser that looked like a flashlight was seized during a drug bust on Russell Street South late yesterday afternoon. The Brightsgrove Library will close tomorrow to prepare for construction of its expansion to start in July. Manager of Library Services Darlene Koch says the north side of the existing building will be transformed.
15: We're really enthusiastic about it being a great space for the community in Brightsgrove, and we can't wait until we're there celebrating the opening.
14: The fundraising campaign officially kicked off earlier this week. And if you can brave the cold, Lambton Public Health has cleared area beaches for swimming heading into the first official weekend of summer. Grand Bend's North and South beaches, Iperwash Main Beach, Brightsgrove, and Canaterra Park beaches received an all clear using predictive models today. Cloudy this afternoon, high of 20, partly cloudy tonight, a low of 13. I'm Melanie Irwin.
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Today's best music, 99.9 The Fox. So there's lots of talk about retirement. I've heard it in this office, and it just seems that that's where people are at. And as opposed to waiting until they're 65 or even beyond that, people are talking about retirement at 50. My youngest, who is only 21, is like, yeah, Mom, I'm going to retire when I'm 50. I'm like, well, good luck to you. Anyways, how is your nest egg for retirement coming along? Is it growing?

0: Preston Pablo for Keeps, 99.9 The Fox. And I don't know if it's just because I'm more sensitive to it, but I'm hearing lots of chatter about retirement. Maybe because I'm closing in on that age. I don't know. You know, I still have a good couple years before that can happen. But according to this info that I unearthed, sis, I'm going to be working till I'm 90. Buckle up. Apparently, 2 million Canadian is what is required for a comfortable retirement. 2 million. They might as well say 2 gazillion to me. And here, like, this weekend, it's my birthday this weekend. And then I hear this news. I'm thinking, I'm going to be working for forever. Now, even though that number is intended as a guideline, rather a strict target, still, 2 million. In reality, many Canadians are far from this goal. The average household in the 65 to 74 age bracket has around 200,000 in retirement accounts, not 2 million. As I said, I'll be working until I'm 90.
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0: Olivia Dean, it's so easy to fall in love. Today's best music, 99.9 The Fox. I need to hear a collaboration between her, Olivia, and Michael Bublé. I think that that would just go to the top of the charts and that everyone would love it. Tell me I'm wrong. Okay, let's move on. What's going on in Sarnia Lampton over the next couple of days? Well, on Saturday, on the 27th, it is the Brightsgrove Optimist Canada Day. So tomorrow, the parade is at 11 a.m. and it starts at Wildwood Park to Kenwick Park in case you would like to take part so you can decorate your bike and be part of that parade. Then you can enjoy food and kiddie rides and face painting as well as a beer tent and lots more at Kenwick Park. The band Clear Oversight is on from noon to 3 and Painkiller Jane from 7 to 10. And then on Sunday, June 28th, Cruise in the Park is being held on June 28th at Canaterra with the Sarnia Street Machine. So come on out to enjoy the cars, the music, the vendors, the food, and so much more.
1: Cloudy this afternoon, high of 20, partly cloudy tonight, a low of 13, a mix of sun and cloud on Saturday, cool north wind, high of 21, sunny Sunday, high of 26, and a mix of sun and cloud Monday with a chance of showers, high of 31.
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1: With an update from SarniaNewsToday.ca, I'm Melanie Irwin. Partly cloudy with some fog patches developing around midnight, a low of 13. Right now it's 18 Celsius, 64 Fahrenheit. A Sarnia man is in custody after officers discovered over $20,000 worth of cocaine and a taser disguised as a flashlight while executing a search warrant yesterday. Just before 4:30 p.m., members of the Sarnia Police Drug Unit, supported by the Emergency Response Team and canine unit, entered a residence on Russell Street South in the area of Confederation and Campbell Streets. A 66-year-old man was arrested, held for a bail hearing, and is facing several criminal charges. The union representing custodial staff on the Canadian side of the Bluewater Bridge is sounding the alarm after 10 workers were abruptly let go. The Public Service Alliance of Canada says staff were suddenly terminated and escorted off the property June 15th. They were replaced by contract workers. The Federal Bridge Corporation says the resolution was voluntary and the workers received an enhanced separation package. The Brightsgrove Library will be temporarily closed for about 14 months starting tomorrow. Manager of Library Services, Darlene Koch, says it's to accommodate construction of the expansion.
2: That new space will improve accessibility of the site, allow us greater space for programming, and allow us to offer some new amenities like private meeting space and study space.
1: During the closure, library users are encouraged to attend other branches, and the Camlackie and Point Edward locations have expanded their hours. Organizers of a monthly protest drawing attention to what they call questionable behavior and actions by Ontario's premier will be set up outside Sarnia Lambton MPP Bob Bailey's Christina Street office tomorrow afternoon. Spokesperson Lori Hodgins wants the public to be aware of controversies involving Doug Ford.
3: To start off, it was the spa on the waterfront in Toronto. Taxpayers are paying for the parking, which is $140 million, I think.
1: The group is also concerned about changes to the Freedom of Information Act and cuts to education and health care. The capabilities of ham radio will be showcased during amateur radio field days this weekend. Members of the Lambton County Radio Club are participating in a national exercise Saturday and Sunday at Crawl Park in Enniskillen Township. President Chuck Chivers says it's been a North American tradition since 1933.
4: We set up our antennas and our radios, and we run them on solar or generators because we are simulating an emergency situation.
1: They'll be there from 2 p.m. Saturday until 5 p.m. Sunday. And if you have sensitive documents you want to get rid of, the Sarnia Police Service is holding a shredded event tomorrow. Material will be accepted in the Canadian Tire parking lot at Lambton Mall from 9 a.m. until noon. Partly cloudy with some fog patches developing around midnight tonight, a low of 13. Fog dissipating Saturday, then a mix of sun and cloud, high of 24. Right now it's 18 Celsius, 64 Fahrenheit. I'm Melanie Irwin.
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Well, the kids are officially off school for summer. So adults and kids playtime, how important it is coming up right now. Bruno Mars and I Just Might. Oh.

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0: Bulo, not a love song, 99.9 The Fox. So these temps have made us want to will summer temps to come and stay. Not just kiss us for 1 second and then go back. We want the summer temps to stay. So what's trending right now is that even though the temps aren't coordinating or cooperating, we are wearing summer clothing. I've seen more shorts in the cold this year than I have in past years. We are wanting to wear our billowy, breezy summer wardrobe and the supplies of sunscreen for our kids. We're hoping that it's going to run low. Well, I've got my billowy outfit. It's all white for my birthday party tomorrow because for the past couple years, I've been doing a birthday party dinner in white, sit-down dinner in white. So it's all ready. So I don't care how cold it is. I'm wearing it. But a Toronto dermatologist says, even though it might not seem very warm, those UV rays are coming through and you need to lather up with sunscreen, whether you're a baby, an elementary school kid, teen, tween, young adult, or adult. Layer up the sunscreen and your body's largest organ will thank you and stay gorgeous.
1: Partly cloudy skies, fog patches developing around midnight, low 13 degrees. Fog dissipating Saturday, then a mix of sun and cloud, high 24. Mainly sunny Sunday, high 26. And a mix of sun and cloud Monday, a 40% chance of showers, high 31 degrees.
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0: Tate McRae, you broke me first. 99.9 The Fox. Looking for something to do tonight? Well, there's Friday Night Dancing at the Polish Hall. Doors open at 7, and you can enjoy live music from the Chris Martin Band. And if you want to know more, see the website for details. And if you're looking for something to do with the kids this weekend, you can go out to Mornings on the Farm at Canaterra Park Animal Farm. The Sarnia Seaway Kiwanis Satellite Club will be there to welcome visitors and increase awareness of the club's link to the farm. And Sarnia Produce has generously donated carrots to feed the animals. So that's some of the things that are going on this weekend in Sarnia Lambton.
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8: Around midnight between June 22nd and 23rd, a man was sitting in his vehicle in the driveway of his Mariah Street residence when two males approached, pointed pellet guns at him, and demanded the car keys. Recognizing the weapons as pellet guns, the driver dismissed the men and raised the car window. Once closed, a popping sound was heard as pellets shattered the glass. The victim reversed his vehicle to distance himself from the shooters, who were last seen running toward the Mariah and Mitten Street intersection. The suspects are described as thin white males, between 15 and 18 years old, both teens wearing baggy clothing, and one donned an orange bandana. If you have any information about this incident, please call Sarnia Lambton Crime Stoppers.
7: 1-800-222-TIPS.
6: The Crime Stoppers Tip of the Week, brought to you by A1 Security.
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12: Some guys who love playing music have man caves that double as studios with guitars and amps lying around for a jam or recording session. But when you're Keith Urban, you kind of do it backwards.
13: Yeah, Keith bought a full-blown music studio in Nashville that he tells Billboard doubles as his man cave,
14: which was formerly the iconic Tracking Room Studio, which Keith renamed The Sound, but he made it clear that it won't be a rental space that he just runs for other artists.
12: Anything but. It's really his escape. He goes there to fiddle with the drums or with his laptop to do emails or just get back quintessential man cave activities. And he does let some of his friends in there to tinker a little bit too. Those buddies are pretty talented.
13: Right. Morgan Wallen, Ellen Langley, Michael Bublé, but only because he knows them. He looks at this kind of like his house. So they have to vouch for everyone they bring in, even their engineer.
12: And the benefit of having a place like that for Keith is he can go in and record whenever. In fact, he decided to cover some yacht rock classics from that playlist to break in the studio. And the next thing he knew, he had an album, Flow State, which is out now.
11: That's direct from Hollywood.

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2: With an update from SarniaNewsToday.ca, I'm Melanie Irwin. Partly cloudy with some fog patches developing around midnight, a low of 13. Area beaches are chilly, but they're clean heading into the first official weekend of summer. Lambton Public Health started monitoring the water quality at 7 public beaches along the shore of Lake Huron June 1st. Grand Bend's North and South beaches, Ipperwash Main Beach, Brights Grove, and Canaterra Park beaches received an all-clear for swimming today using predictive models. A taser disguised as a flashlight and over $20,000 in cocaine was seized during a drug bust on Russell Street South late yesterday afternoon. About 205 grams of cocaine, drug trafficking paraphernalia, and the conductive energy weapon were confiscated. A 66-year-old Sarnia man was arrested and charged. The Federal Bridge Corporation says 10 custodial workers on the Canadian side of the Bluewater Bridge were given enhanced separation packages and their departures were voluntary. The statement comes after the union said the staff were suddenly terminated, escorted off the property, and replaced by contract workers June 15th. The Brights Grove Library closed this afternoon, and the doors will remain shut for the next 14 months while the branch is expanded. Manager of Library Services Darlene Koch says patrons are encouraged to visit another branch.
3: We have expanded the hours by opening an additional day at Camlackie and at Point Edward Library. Of course, Clearwater and Sarnia are conveniently located in the city as well.
2: Gallery in the Grove says it'll continue to award scholarships and deliver the Visiting Artist in Lambton Schools program during the building closure. Protesters will be stationed outside Sarnia Lambton MPP Bob Bailey's office tomorrow afternoon. Spokesperson Lori Hodgson says they'll be participating in a province-wide initiative aimed at drawing attention to the shortcomings of Premier Doug Ford and the provincial government.
4: He's making unilateral decisions without involving people, which is wrong. The freedom of information is no longer. Reporters or individuals have no idea, and they can't get answers to their questions.
2: The protests have been happening on the last Saturday of each month since February. And the Lambton County Radio Club is participating in Amateur Radio Field Day this weekend. They'll be at Crawl Park in Enniskillen Township from 2 p.m. Saturday until 5 p.m. Sunday. President Chuck Chiver says they'll be hooking up to generators and solar power, simulating a power outage, but learning about meteorology and physics as well.
5: If the sun isn't cooperating, our radio waves aren't going to propagate like we want them to.
2: The field day has been a North American tradition since 1933. Partly cloudy with some fog patches developing around midnight tonight, a low of 13. Fog dissipating Saturday, then a mix of sun and cloud, high of 24. I'm Melanie Irwin.
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1: All the times that you rain on my parade, and all the clubs you get in using my name. 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

0: Loud Luxury featuring Bryce Vine, and I'm Not All Right, 99.9 The Fox. So one of my kids has a new phone, and if I ever thought that new phone anxiety didn't exist, I do believe it exists now. And I know that I had it. I just thought maybe I was being a little bit unreasonable, but it turns out that, yes, you might be thrilled with your shiny new device. New phone anxiety creeps in. The anxiety is that we're afraid we're going to drop it. We're afraid we're going to drop it before we get the proper case for it, that we're going to get it wet or ruin it before we've even gotten used to it. So yeah, I've been there about a year ago when I got my new phone. I'm telling you, like, I was, you know, carrying it like a baby. I was carrying it like a baby and until my OtterBox could come. Then the OtterBox came and I sort of breathed a sigh of relief, but I was still, you know, pretty anxious about it. It really never goes away because it's not like a new phone cost you $100. They are hundreds of dollars.
1: Partly cloudy skies, fog patches developing around midnight, low 13 degrees. Fog dissipating Saturday, then a mix of sun and cloud, high 24. Mainly sunny Sunday, high 26. And a mix of sun and cloud Monday, a 40% chance of showers, high 31 degrees.
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0: Billy DuPage and Fake Friends, 99.9 The Fox. So I thought it'd be kind of fun to Google adult birthday party trends to make sure that I've got everything that I need for my birthday party tomorrow. So Chateau Le Jardin says there are some things that are really going to put your birthday party over the top, like a private chef, interactive food, beverage experiences, and pop culture themes. So I guess mine has some of that. No, there's no private chef. The only private chef is me. A long team dinner, yes. 20 people at dinner is what we're having. 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

0: With an update from SarniaNewsToday.ca, I'm Melanie Irwin. Partly cloudy with some fog patches developing around midnight, a low of 13. Area beaches are chilly, but they're clean heading into the first official weekend of summer. Lambton Public Health started monitoring the water quality at 7 public beaches along the shore of Lake Huron June 1st. Grand Bend's North and South beaches, Ipperwash, Main Beach, Brights Grove, and Canaterra Park beaches received an all clear for swimming today using predictive models. A taser disguised as a flashlight and over $20,000 in cocaine was seized during a drug bust on Russell Street South late yesterday afternoon. About 205 grams of cocaine, drug trafficking paraphernalia, and the conductive energy weapon were confiscated. The 66-year-old Sarnia man was arrested and charged. The Federal Bridge Corporation says 10 custodial workers on the Canadian side of the Bluewater Bridge were given enhanced separation packages, and their departures were voluntary. The statement comes after the union said the staff were suddenly terminated, escorted off the property, and replaced by contract workers June 15th. The Brights Grove Library closed this afternoon, and the doors will remain shut for the next 14 months while the branch is expanded. Manager of Library Services Darlene Koch says patrons are encouraged to visit another branch.
1: We have expanded the hours by opening an additional day at Camlackey and at Point Edward Library. Of course, Clearwater and Sarnia are conveniently located in the city as well.
0: Gallery in the Grove says it'll continue to award scholarships and deliver the Visiting Artist in Lambton Schools program during the building closure. Protesters will be stationed outside Sarnia Lambton MPP Bob Bailey's office tomorrow afternoon. Spokesperson Lori Hodgson says they'll be participating in a province-wide initiative aimed at drawing attention to the shortcomings of Premier Doug Ford and the provincial government.
2: He's making unilateral decisions without involving people, which is wrong. The freedom of information is no longer. Reporters or individuals have no idea, and they can't get answers to their questions.
0: The protests have been happening on the last Saturday of each month since February. And the Lambton County Radio Club is participating in Amateur Radio Field Day this weekend. They'll be at Crawl Park in Enniskillen Township from 2 p.m. Saturday until 5 p.m. Sunday. President Chuck Chiver says they'll be hooking up to generators and solar power, simulating a power outage, but learning about meteorology and physics as well.
3: If the sun isn't cooperating, our radio waves aren't going to propagate like we want them to.
0: The field day has been a North American tradition since 1933. Partly cloudy with some fog patches developing around midnight tonight, a low of 13. Fog dissipating Saturday, then a mix of sun and cloud, high of 24. I'm Melanie Irwin.
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16: Hey, welcome into the Hit List. It's Jay and Tori here. Back to business as usual, Tori.
17: Did you say business with a D in there?
16: I said business as usual.
17: Business.
16: You heard me, Ryan.
17: Okay.
16: Did I stutter?
17: Sorry.
16: Skipping letters over here. We took a week off from the traditional countdown, so we may have some big changes here today, Tori.
17: I think there's going to be a lot of shakeups, especially near the top. We'll find out.
16: Very well could be. Mm-hmm. Let's start near the bottom like we do. This song moving down two more spots. It lands at number 20. It's Miles Smith is Niall Horan. Drive safe.

0: at 19 this week. You mentioned it, Tori. We could see some big shakeups this week because we had 2 weeks in between hit lists, right?
1: Exactly.
0: We're used to seeing Olivia Dean up in the top 10. This week, Mad I Need down to number 19.
1: Ooh, there's still another Olivia Dean song to go, though. Moving into song number 18, we've got Adam Broadway climbing up one spot with Runaround.
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9: One of the first things you do in the morning is check the forecast.
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0: At number 17, it's Bruno Mars with I Just Might. Jay and Tori here counting down your top 20 of the week. We're going to get to song 16 in a second. Something brand new from somebody we never heard of a year ago. Now he's one of the biggest stars in the world. For real.
1: Okay.
0: You'll enjoy it.
1: Okay.
0: First, though, we know her. She's been around for a while. We actually thought we were getting this song last week.
1: Yes.
0: And then we found out we were just getting it on Friday. Anyway, we finally have it. It's got a strange video with it, too. It's kind of creeping me out.
1: Yeah, I haven't seen it yet. Now I don't know if I want to, but I know a lot of people who are fans of Katy Perry. They probably think it's not even that weird for her. She does all kinds of stuff, right? Our hit found track this week is a brand new song from Katy. It is called Watch It Burn.

0: There it is, a little bit of an angry Katy Perry.
1: Yeah.
0: Kind of like that, actually.
1: Justin Trudeau, what did you do?
0: What did you do?
1: No, he's probably like, hey, can you write a song for all the F. Trudeau people and put it out under your name?
0: Maybe that's what it is. Could be. Katy Perry, your hitbound track. Which brings us, Tori, to song 16. I mentioned we never heard of this guy like a year ago, and now he is everywhere.
1: This song is actually probably my favorite song from him to date. At 16 this week, it is Somber with Homewrecker.

0: Number 15, one spot gain for Shania Twain right here. Mm-hmm. She actually dropped the title track from her new album with, I think, Tanya Tucker's on it with her, right?
1: Yeah, can you tell me who's Tanya Tucker?
0: She's like a legendary country music performer.
1: Sorry.
0: Oh, my God. Don't make me have to bring up my Reba McEntire, Loretta Lynn trivia here. But no, she put a new song out, but she was one of like a dozen people who put out some new music. What was, outside of Katy Perry, one of your favorite songs?
1: You know what? I did like this new Benson Boone song.
0: Yeah, Benson's good.
1: Yeah.
0: Benson's bringing it.
1: Yeah.
0: We'll have more new music, more returning favorites, and yes, one of our favorite throwback tracks we could ever come up with.
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4: Partly cloudy skies, fog patches developing around midnight, low 13 degrees. Fog dissipating Saturday, then a mix of sun and cloud, high 24. Mainly sunny Sunday, high 26. And a mix of sun and cloud Monday, a 40% chance of showers, high 31 degrees.
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0: Number 13, right there, Olivia Dean, So Easy to Fall in Love. Also, Lovin' Zayna making her hit list debut with that one. Giannotto makes me feel like watching soccer. You know, I also can't wait to find out on Monday if we still care about soccer or not.
1: Oh, yeah. Right?
0: Countdown is on for Team Canada. We are here, Tori, moving on to song number 12. Who do we have?
1: We have got Lady Gaga and Doechii slipping down a lot of spots with Runway.

0: At number 11, Bruno Mars here, Risk It All on the hit list. Jay and Tori here. 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
1: I saw, and I'm sorry, I'm going to do the Fahrenheit thing. I saw we're in like the mid-90s.
0: Mm-hmm. Okay. Yeah. By midweek, it's going to be like for us Canadians, 36 degrees, 90 plus for everybody else. Yeah, scorching hot times.
1: Hunting down our splash pads as we speak.
0: Absolutely.
1: Yeah.
0: And on top of that, Tori, things are getting even hotter. The 10 hottest songs of the week. Doing those next.
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21: Partly cloudy skies, fog patches developing around midnight, low 13 degrees. Fog dissipating Saturday, then a mix of sun and cloud, high 24. Mainly sunny Sunday, high 26. And a mix of sun and cloud Monday, a 40% chance of showers, high 31 degrees.
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0: There's a four-spot jump for Mr. Know-It-All himself, Teddy Swims. He's my favorite summer artist all the time.
1: He's my favorite Mr. Know-It-All.
0: Really?
1: I don't really like them day to day.
0: Yeah, normally you're not a fan of the Mr. Know-It-All.
1: Mm-hmm.
0: I'm just a fan of people whose last names are also verbs,
1: mm-hmm.
0: like Jeremy Irons, Teddy Swims.
1: Okay.
0: We enjoy this.
1: Yes.
0: And we are enjoying this song at number 8 next, Tori, which actually was number 1 last time we checked in.
1: Yes, we have got Madonna and Sabrina Carpenter dropping down to number 8 with Bring Your Love. Sabrina.

0: There's a big jump for Taylor. We knew it wouldn't be long before she's at number one. The only question is, will she make it to number one, Tori? In time for wedding weekend.
1: Ooh.
0: Which apparently is next weekend, I guess.
1: I know. I mean, at this point in time, as we speak, the rumors are still that the wedding is happening next weekend. Confirmation yet? Again, as we speak, no. But I expect a lot more rumors to flourish in the next little bit.
0: Well, you and New York's new mayor are friends on Twitter, so he'll let you know what's going on. But for now, Taylor jumps up 9 spots to land at number 6 with I Knew It, I Knew You. Looks like Toy Story may be number 1 at the box office again, and she will have the number 1 wedding 2026.
1: Hey.
0: Moving on, Tori, we've got something special here, something we call the homegrown hit.
1: Yes, and this is actually especially special, thank you, because this is the third artist who we are featuring who is currently attending the MIA program at Fanshawe. Pretty much they make music for their class, their curriculum. And now we are going to be featuring a lovely lady named Lissa McFarlane. She is great. She's very good at what she does. And this is her telling us a little bit about her song called Life I Don't Miss.
2: Basically, I am a constant overthinker. So a lot of my life, I felt like I was making decisions and doing things that felt like it wasn't my own. I felt like it was just more driven by fear or anxiety. And it's just like, I wasn't living up to my full potential, I would say. I was like, why not write a song about it? It's all about how breaking through and like hearing that voice in the back of your head. And it's just like, you're kind of ignoring it. And you're like, it's not me anymore. It's the old me. It's not me. I love that song so much. I loved every second of it. So like, I'm just emotional talking about it.
1: Yeah.
2: It's like, wow.

0: Ready?
1: Okay, stand by, everyone.
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0: At number five, it's Alex Warren here with Fever Dream on the hit list. It's Jay and Tori counting him down with you. And like we mentioned, we did the Summer Is Here hit list last weekend.
1: Yeah.
0: So we had a bit of a gap between now and the last time we checked in. Tori, do you want to remind us how the top 10 is looking at this moment in time?
2: Yeah, very different than the last one. We had Alicia Biro at number 10 with Gentleman Blue. Teddy Swims at number 9 with Mr. Know-It-All. Madonna and Sabrina Carpenter were number 1 last time we talked. Now they're 8. Ariana Grande moved up to number 7. Taylor Swift, number 6 with I Knew It, I Knew You. And yeah, we just heard that Alex Warren.
0: You know what I'm noticing?
2: Hmm.
0: We have not heard Tame Impala and Jenny.
2: Oh.
0: They're somewhere in the top 4. We'll find out who's number 1 in a few.
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7: Partly cloudy skies, fog patches developing around midnight, low 13 degrees. Fog dissipating Saturday, then a mix of sun and cloud, high 24. Mainly sunny Sunday, high 26. And a mix of sun and cloud Monday, a 40% chance of showers, high 31 degrees.
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0: look at you.
1: There is Mr. Sean Hook. Actually, the second song with the title Mr. in the title.
2: Okay.
1: How about that?
2: Wow.
1: Yeah, isn't that fun? Look, hey, we had Mr. Know-It-All.
2: Yeah.
1: We got Dear Mr. Brown.
2: Mm.
1: We had Mr. Dracula before that. Tame Impala, Jenny, getting us moving here. Tori, we are going to get to two songs that are above Mr. Brown.
2: Okay.
1: Above Mr. Hook. It's actually two Mrs. who are going to bring us to number one. But first, we've got something we call a throwback track.
2: Yeah, and I was trying to remember, why did we want to do this one? Because we are going to do a little bit of Tiffany, and I thought, wow, it must be the anniversary of something. I'm sure it is. Do we need a reason to play Tiffany?
1: Never.
2: I don't think so. So we are going to do it. Your throwback track this weekend is Tiffany, I Think We're Alone Now.

0: There's your throwback track. Boy, 1987 was a good year for music, wasn't it? Tiffany getting us back there. Is it a Tiffany anniversary? Sort of. The album came out like this Monday on that date. Maybe we could send that song out to the World Cup teams who were eliminated. Is that too harsh?
1: Or maybe the people who are still in it because there's not a lot?
0: Oh, you know what? Hey, we're just us now.
1: I think we're alone in the locker room now.
0: It's just 32 of us left. Regardless, we don't need a reason. We love Tiffany.
1: Yes.
0: Tori, moving on. This song is so close to number one. In fact, it's number two.
1: Locked in at number two. Yeah, we've got Olivia Rodrigo with Drop Dead.

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0: At number two for back-to-back weeks, Olivia Rodrigo with Drop Dead. I'm just getting my credit card ready to buy tickets for her music festival, Tori. Oh, and they're sold out. They sold out in how long?
1: 30 minutes it was that at Daisy Chain Fields. That's Olivia Rodrigo's festival. That's how fast it sold out.
0: Yeah, we couldn't afford it anyway.
1: You didn't have a chance.
0: I bet those were expensive tickets. But Olivia Rodrigo, she's running festivals and she's almost running the show here on the Hit List. Tori, though, we have one song that's even bigger. Ooh. New number one song next.
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8: Partly cloudy skies, fog patches developing around midnight, low 13 degrees. Fog dissipating Saturday, then a mix of sun and cloud, high 24. Mainly sunny Sunday, high 26. And a mix of sun and cloud Monday, a 40% chance of showers, high 31 degrees.
0: Well, thank you for tuning in. If you just joined us now, you are here at the top, the peak of the mountain here, Tori. Big thanks to Katy Perry for dropping in with her new song. Local star Lissa McFarlane's got a new track we enjoyed also as our homegrown hit. And Tori, it's never a bad time for Tiffany as a throwback track.
1: Oh, yeah.
0: And I think, Tori, I think someone is alone now at number one. Do you want to do the honors here?
1: I do. She catapulted over Olivia Rodrigo this week. I did check. She is 5'10". She's tall enough to do it. At number one this week, it is Charlotte Cardin with The Way We Touch.

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4: Okay, who is having a birthday today? June 26th, we're going to say happy birthday to Steve White, who turns 43, local 663. Happy birthday. Love from Jen, Sawyer, Leela, Chris, Amanda, and Braden and Brooklyn. Dick Grayson celebrates 57. Friends and family wishing you the best. Joseph James Feeney, 17, Great Lakes Secondary School. Friends and family wishing you a great day. Miles Fernando, 13, goes to Brights Grove, and woo! Teenager, yeah, love mom, dad, Michaela, lady, Ruff, and Chance, Ruff. Anthony D'Agostini turns 23, County of Lambton Public Works. Lots of love from mom, dad, Samantha, and Dante. Joanne Reichwald, happy 80th birthday, G-Ma. Love Elijah and Eleanor. Keegan Turner is 15, North Lambton Secondary School. Have a great day and enjoy your summer golfing. Nice. Love from your family. Ellen McLaughlin turns 13 today. Love mom, dad, Malcolm, Juliana, and Mary Bell. Zachary Griffin Cooper, 21. Grandma and Grandpa Griffin saying happy birthday. A retirement, or a couple of them to tell you about. Johnny Sarator is retiring from the Canada Post Petrolia office today after 24 years with Canada Post. Wishing you a happy retirement from the friends in London. All the best. And happy retirement to Mrs. Carolyn Armstrong from the staff at Holy Trinity School. And an anniversary today, Butch and Nikki Wilson are celebrating their 61st wedding anniversary. Tim Wilson and Chantel saying happy anniversary. Tomorrow, June 27th, another anniversary. Amanda and Chris White are celebrating their 17th. And that is love from Braden, Brooklyn, and Mom and Dad. And that's the birthday bunch. We'll do it all again on Monday, so make sure you let us know. It's easy to do. Who is celebrating? Head over to our website and click on that birthday bunch link. You're
5: partly cloudy skies, fog patches developing around midnight, low 13 degrees. Fog dissipating Saturday, then a mix of sun and cloud, high 24. Mainly sunny Sunday, high 26. And a mix of sun and cloud Monday, a 40% chance of showers, high 31 degrees.
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